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1: At one day, I counted 14 ships laying on the ocean floor. So that's what the scenario was like along the American coast in 1942.
0: 水面上，欧洲最大的战列舰俾斯麦号正全速前进。水面下，游艇的狼群正在集结。
2: I wasn't afraid of submarines because I could not see them. You didn't know they were there until bang.
0: 6年，盟军约3500艘商船沉入海底，俾斯麦号的命运成为二战海战的一个缩影。
3: If we hadn't have done it, we would never have won the war. And I hate to think what would have happened.
0: 猎杀大西洋，今天凤凰卫视中文台。潍柴动力凤凰大视野，由潍柴动力股份有限公司巨明赞助播出。科技赋能，装备美好。线总是围绕在我们的身边。 牵连每一根神经，这就是瓦格纳的车队，
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So lately, one Chinese film has been taking over all the conversations around me, with a friend even telling me that it left her completely speechless. She wasn't able to talk for 2-3 minutes whilst the credits were rolling. So naturally, I got really curious, and I even bought myself a ticket, because this apparently is a story that is cooking up something truly special. Once Upon a Time in the Middle East, directed by Wen Wuyan, starring Shen Teng and

0: Look over here. All around me, there are huge stages here. So guess where I am today? This is the heart of China's sci-fi movie magic, China Movie Metropolis. So here, blockbusters like Wandering Earth series, like Creation of Gods, Assassin in Red, and then Moon Man, all of them were born here. With 40 state-of-the-art studios and 32 workshops, this studio complex is one of the technologically advanced film production hubs in China and even in the world. So today, we're going to uncover the answers. Today, I'm at the Qingdao Oriental Movie Metropolis, a studio complex that began construction in 2013. Around that time, Wu Ershan, Guo Fan, Lu Yang, and Chen Sicheng, among other young directors in their 30s and 40s, joined the China-US Film Talent Exchange Program and went to Paramount Studios in the US to study and observe the workflow of industry film production in Hollywood. The experience was both eye-opening and stimulating. If China's film industrialization began in 2002 with the boom in martial arts blockbusters after Hero was released, then by 2018, a dozen years later, with the completion of all studios and workshops at Qingdao Oriental Movie Metropolis, these young and vigorous directors had already embarked on their own road of experimenting on film industrialization. I have been waiting to see this underwater stage, and here we are. And I think that they're testing something, or maybe getting ready to make a take.
1: Why is he going to模拟一个落水的？他为什么要下水呢？我们是想模拟一个救人的一个小短剧，一个剧情的感觉。
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0: This underwater stage I'm now at covers over 8,000 square meters and consists of both outdoor and indoor pools with a constant water temperature of 32 degrees Celsius.It's by far the largest underwater film studio in Asia. Guo Fan's The Wandering Earth 2, Lu Yang's Assassin in Red, Operation Red Sea, and many other films all filmed their iconic underwater scenes here. 就是看起来可能我外行嘛，就是我也看不出来，在这边怎么看出来它是一个那种国际级的一个标准？
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1: 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So that's what the scenario was like along the American coast in 1942.
0: 水面上，欧洲最大的战列舰俾斯麦号正全速前进。水面下，游艇的狼群正在集结。
2: I was afraid of submarines because I could not see them. You didn't know they were there until bang.
0: 九架舰与双翼鱼雷机冒雨起飞。这架1935年的古董，目标是当时人类最强的战列舰。
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0: 1941年5月，欧洲最强大的战列舰俾斯麦号奉命出击，在丹麦海峡一举击沉了英国海军的骄傲胡德号。

ship. The Swordfish has no canopy or cover or closed-in cockpit area. The telegraphist air gunner, or TAG, operated only a single Lewis K machine gun. But again, this was very, very small machine gun, really, for its own self-defense. The Swordfish could fly almost touching the wave tops, down to 20, 30 feet above the wave. And this was under the enemy fire. Bismarck found that it couldn't range its guns low enough to shoot the aircraft, incoming aircraft, out of the sky.

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2: Our existing country tariffs, including those on automobiles, will remain in place. Canada's remission framework will also remain available to mitigate unintended consequences.For Canadian businesses. Canada's country tariffs are designed primarily to provide protection for Canadian industry impacted by US tariffs and allow them to compete against US products in the Canadian market. It's all about fairness, it's all about level playing field, it's all about supporting Canadian workers and Canadian businesses.
1: 加拿大政府还宣布新增75亿加元的拨款，为受到关税和贸易战影响的加拿大企业提供包括无息贷款在内的财政援助。当局表示，这次对等关税反制涉及的美国商品只占加拿大从美国进口总额的4.5%，而相关产业所在的美国州份对11月的美国中期选举将具有较大影响。
3: We're also targeting products.That will target states in the US. And so we're being wise and strategic to put political pressure. And that's why we think it's the right thing to do right now.
1: 对于美国总统特朗普在社交媒体上表示，要将加美之间的安大略湖改名为美国湖 Lake America, 加拿大工业部长乔利表示，特朗普的说法并不能改变安大略湖的正式名称。
3: We'll always call it Lake Ontario.

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0: It's helping the family.
2: 能够影响一点点都已经很好了。

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1: And one day I counted 14 ships laying on the ocean floor. So that's what the scenario was like along the American coast in 1942.
0: 水面上，欧洲最大的战列舰俾斯麦号正全速前进。水面下，游艇的狼群正在集结。
2: I was afraid of submarines because I could not see them. You didn't know they were there until bang.
0: 九架舰与双翼鱼雷机冒雨起飞。这架1935年的古董，目标是当时人类最强的战。

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1: 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So that's what the scenario was like along the American coast in 1942.
0: 水面上，欧洲最大的战列舰俾斯麦号正全速前进。水面下，游艇的狼群正在集结。
2: I was afraid of submarines because I could not see them. You didn't know they were there until bang.
0: 九架舰与双翼鱼雷机冒雨起飞。这架1935年的古董，目标是当时人类最强的战列舰。
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